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That was just the Gurriers with Nobody's Coming to Save You. It's a single. I think they're coming through soon. I don't know. Look on the internet if you're into that kind of thing. Anyway, this is Jim. This is No Gall, No Glory. That's a new song. A couple other new songs coming up. New one from Destruct, Kinetic Orbital Strike. There's something off their new LP. New Rat Cage, new Fiddlehead. But yeah, before all that, we got Philly Haps. So, tonight, at Ortlieb's, is Ravi. KFN is Otis Kane. Monday is Blossom. Sledge is Doused at Nikki Lopez. Tuesday, Black Pontiac at Ortlieb's. Thursday, August 20th, is Jonathan Coleman's Dungeon Crawl at Spruce Street Harbor. Slow TV, Gene Wilder at Ruba Club. Jazz in Hawthorne Park at Hawthorne Park. That has Josh Lee, saxophone. Also on Thursday, August 20th, is Deviated Instinct, Drop Dead, Agonista, and Life Abuse at Mocha. Friday the 21st, Great Lakes at KFN. At Ortlieb's is Purity Filter. Saturday the 22nd at Eakins Oval is Grupo Sumac. KFN has Play Lunch. Johnny Brenda's has Friends of Jerry. Yuki Club has Godcaster, Fib, and Null. Sunday, the 23rd at Ortlieb's is Noah Britton. Mocha has Joey Cash. Johnny Brenda's has Times, New Viking, and Empath. Monday, the 24th at JB's is Maps and Atlases. Tuesday, the 25th, Esperanza Spalding at City Winery. Will Swinton at Philomoka. Wednesday the 26th, Donna at Ortlieb's. Good Flying Birds are at Spruce Street Harbor on Thursday the 27th. Brittany Ann Tranbaugh at Johnny Brenda's. Yuki Club has Pink Shift and Cole Girls. JB's on the 28th. It's Friday. It's Mesh Record Release Show. Therapy Gecko is Underground Arts. Saturday the 29th is Pluko at Yuki Club. Kyber Pass has Ada Lee. I'm going to stop there. Well, actually, the 30th, Sunday, Cloud Nothings at Ruba Club. And Titan Tatakovia at Solar Myth. And yeah, I'll stop there. If you have anything to add, go to wkdu.org and send it in. 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

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That was just Spiritual Cramp and Young Offenders off the Rude LP, Chubby and the Gang with Speed Kills off of their Speed Kills LP, No Time, Everything You Hate off of Suffer No Fool. And they're playing soon, sometime in, towards the end of the month. I'm blanking on it. I didn't see it on Philly Haps. I should put it there when I find out. But yeah, keep an eye out for that. Invertebrates with Bastardized off of Sick to Survive. Public Acid with Ignorance off of Deadly Struggle. Deletar from France with Funambule off their split with Schizophrenia. Rat Cage with Cracks They Show off their upcoming record, Not Asking for Much. Enzyme, who are playing shows again. The song was called Masquerade off of their Golden Dystopian Age LP. New one from Kinetic Orbital Strike, Crawling Fear. New records called Terrifying Power of Bombardment. Came out Thursday or Friday. Destruct, new song Third First World off their Deafen and Disarm split EP with Absolute. And I started everything all off with the Gurriers with Nobody's Coming to Save You. Up next, Annihilation Time, Down the Street. 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

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That was just Power Trip and Crossbreaker off of Manifest Decimation. Municipal Waste before that with ADD off their Art of Partying LP. Ramming Speed with Doomed to Destroy, Destined to Die. Slashers with Snotty. Agent Orange with Bloodstains off of Living in Darkness. Germs with Richie Dagger's Crime off of MIA. Adolescence with Rip It Up. Circle Jerks with Wild in the Streets, Bones Brigade with Bored Youth, Dead Nation, Skate or Die, Government Warning, Blurred Yellow Line off their Paranoid Mess LP, Career Suicide with Blank Expression, and I started that block all off with Annihilation Time and Down the Street. Up next, Midnight, You Can't Stop Steel. 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

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Sorry, trying to do two to three things at once. There we are. My name is Yoni. It is 2200 hours. This show is called Talk of the Town. And we're going to listen to some music together. And it's going to be very nice. At least for the first hour. Second hour is going to get a little zanier. That's okay, too. We like zany. Zany's cool. Yes. So I'm going to start off. We're going to hear two different... Well, we're going to hear a Neubauten track later. But this is something that includes Blixa Bargeld from Eins zu Sound in Neubauten. It's by a band, musician, I don't know, named Kiku, K-I-K-U. And it is called Holzspiegel? Holzspiegel, yes, that sounds about right. And it's from 2017. Yeah, if you'd like to hear anything, you can call me up at 215-895-5917 or, and better yet, well, phone calls are great too, but we have a chat now here at WKDU, as you've heard me say for the last 6 weeks, and you can join the chat at wkdu.org/chat. Nice and simple. All right, let's hear that. Let's hear some Lures, some Duet Emo. And we'll go from there. WKDU, Philadelphia, 91.7 FM, Drexel University, free format, non-commercial radio station. 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I think that's all you need to know. All right, let's go. This is Kiku featuring Blixa Bargeld, Holzspiegel, from the album Eng Duste und Bang, 2017. Please enjoy.

She was a visitor. She was a visitor. She was a visitor. She was a visitor. She was a visitor. She was a visitor. She was a visitor. She was a visitor. She was a visitor. She was a visitor. She was a visitor. She was a visitor. She was a visitor. She was a visitor. She was a visitor. She was a visitor. She was a visitor. She was a visitor. She was a visitor. She was a visitor. She was a visitor. She was a visitor. She was a visitor. She was a visitor. She was a visitor. She was a visitor. She was a visitor. She was a visitor. She was a visitor. She was a visitor. She was a visitor. She was a visitor. She was a visitor. She was a visitor. She was a visitor. She was a visitor. She was a visitor. She was a visitor. She was a visitor. She was a visitor. She was a visitor. She was a visitor. She was a visitor. She was a visitor. She was a visitor. She was a visitor. She was a visitor. She was a visitor. She was a visitor. She was a visitor. She was a visitor. She was a visitor. She was a visitor. She was a visitor. She was a visitor. She was a visitor. She was a visitor. She was a visitor. She was a visitor. She was a visitor. She was a visitor. She was a visitor. She was a visitor. She was a visitor. She was a visitor. She was a visitor. She was a visitor. She was a visitor. She was a visitor. She was a visitor. She was a visitor. She was a visitor. She was a visitor. She was a visitor. She was a visitor. She was a visitor. She was a visitor. She was a visitor. She was a visitor. She was a visitor.

She was a visitor. She was a visitor. She was a visitor. She was a visitor. She was a visitor. She was a visitor. She was a visitor. She was a visitor. She was a visitor. She was a visitor. She was a visitor. She was a visitor. She was a visitor. She was a visitor. She was a visitor.

That was cool. That was Neubauten. Before that, Betty Olivero, Christina Povera, Brandeis University Chamber Chorus under Alvin Lucifer. We'll get to all that in a second. Let me do a PSA and a promo. Tired of the frustration pollution brought on by traffic jams? Take action to start today. It's a simple switching from four wheels to two. Riding a bike cuts down on the number of cars in street pollution. Car exhaust plus fun is avoiding any chips. So ditch your car. Ride a bike today. An in-house public service announcement brought to you by your bike chain wielding friends here at WKDU and your promo for the hour. WKDU supports 40 Watts from Nowhere film screening. That's on Wednesday at Philomoka, all ages. Philadelphia premiere. 40 Watts from Nowhere is a documentary about Los Angeles pirate radio station KBLT and the 1990s low-power FM movement in the U.S. It's based around vintage footage shot in 1998 that shows KBLT operating 24/7 out of an apartment closet in Silver Lake, with DJs running the gamut from Keith Morris, Mike Watt, and Don Bowles to garden variety music fans, playing everything from jungle and punk to vintage country and French pop. That is WKD Supports 40 Watts from Nowhere film screening. Philomoka, September 2nd, 7:30 p.m. Come say hi. I'll be there. All right. So, that is your PSA and your promo. Let me tell you what you've heard so far tonight. You can follow along at home over at... Not a downer tonight. It's just music, man. Come on. Over at WKDU. .org/chat, or you can check out the playlist also on the website. It's not a downer. It's just a mood, you know? Whatever. Started off with Kiku featuring Blixel Bargeld. Track was Hohlspiegel from the album Eng Duste und Bang, 2017. The Lures did Ocarina from their brilliant, brilliant, brilliant album, one of my favorites, 518A, I guess one of my favorites of 2023. Great band from Sydney. Duet MO, which features a couple members of Wire, and they're going to be playing for the first time ever coming up very soon, which is striking and exciting, not just because no more than one member of Wire has been on stage together since 2000, but also because I don't believe Duet MO has ever played a show. And if they have, it has not been since 1983. I played the title track from that one, Or So It Seems. Coil after that, Ostia, The Death of Pasolini from 1986, Horse Rotor Vader, the aforementioned Brandeis. Here, let me read it from here. This is actually a little bit better than what I was about to read, or a little bit clearer, I guess. Alvin Lucier and the Brandeis University Chamber Chorus. Very, very cool album. Let me actually tell you everyone else that's on it. It's from 1967. And it includes songs by Pauline Oliveros, Alvin Lucier, John Cage, Robert Ashley, Toshi Ishiyanagi, and two songs by Morton Feldman. Just a wild, bonkers album, especially it being from 1967. You heard the Ashley track, She Was a Visitor. Very, very cool stuff. After that, Christina Povera, who are from or is from Finland. It's one person, I believe. That song is called Kupa Ri Rumpu, and it's from the album Hilja. Let me double check the Finland thing. I said Finland twice when describing this. Yes, it is in fact from Finland. Ethereal unresolved presence fading into the stereo field. Yes, it is very, very good. Yes. So the main person of the band, who might be the only person in the band,
is named Maria Rossi, a.k.a. Cucina Pavera, based in Glasgow, but originally from Finland. There you go. After the Cucina Pavera, was Betty Olivero doing En la mar hay una torre from the Song of Songs, which is it's a lot of things. But in this case, it is a three-track album. First song is by David Lang, second by Luciano Berio, and the third, the Betty Olivero track that you heard. Paul Griffith's Song of Songs. There's a whole long thing here up on the Bandcamp. I'll drop it in the chat, wkdu.org/chat. You can check it out for yourself. I'm not going to read the whole thing. And one more time, that last song, Einstezounde Neubauten with Die Explosion im Festspielhaus, off their 1998 album, Ende Neu. Yes, that is your PSA, that is your promo, and that is me trying my best to not trip over a million words that I can't pronounce in the playlist. Hour number two is going to be a little noisier, maybe even a little bit less of a downer. By request, not by request. This is everything I planned out earlier, but it's going to work out. I promise. If you'd like to hear anything, you can call me up 215-895-5917 or leave a message in the chat, wkdu.org/chat. 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Starting off with James McCain from his brand new album. It is James McCain, TJ Borden, Vinnie Gola, and James Paul Nadian. The album's called The Pure Products of America Go Crazy. Came out 2 days ago. And this song is Mr. He Wonderful. After that, some Blast. Not Blast, a hardcore band, but Blast, the art, jazz, Dutch combo. Anyway, here we go, WKDU.

That was Sax Ruins, which is, you know, ruins, but with a saxophone. Next up, you're going to hear something from a project band called Blotch Outs. They're from L.A. The song is called Melon Baller, WKDU.

Yes, that was just Blotch Out's track called Melon Baller. Very quick. I know about Blotch Out's. Like I found out about a lot of music recently because of Cathode. I don't know if you watch Cathode, but I do. And one of the people in the chat was like, oh, I've got a noise band. And I said, tell me more. Please tell me more. And she sent me some links. And here we are. A couple days later, and I'm playing it on the radio. It was really good. The song was called Melon Baller, and it's from their split with Death Envy. Came out this year. Before that, Sax Ruins, Blast, and started off with that James McCain track. Next up is Koff's song Garter Snake from Fright Makes Right 2005. Coolest band. After that, some YBO2. WKDU, let's go.

That was awesome. That was brand new. Sly and the Family Drone from England. The song was called The Guts of Albion from their new album as of 2 days ago, With Love. Let's do a PSA and a promo. I will tell you everything you've heard for the last hour. And then I've got one last song to keep us company while I put away some records. Juntos, What to Do, number two. This is our PSA. If you're stopped by ICE, you have the right to refuse to be searched. However, if ICE or the police have quote, end quote, probable cause, they can search you anyway. At these moments, do not try to stop them. Keep calm and maintain your dignity. Avoid carrying identification from another country. This is very important because ICE can use your foreign identification against you. And remember, you have the right to take photos / videos of ICE. And the police agents will try to say that you cannot do this, but it is your right under the First Amendment. Call Juntos' Raid Response Hotline to report any ICE sightings, arrests, or raids in Philadelphia at 814-205-3293. We can all do our part to help vulnerable communities in Philadelphia and beyond. Become a sanctuary defender today. 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That's VAMOSJUNTOS.ORG. And your promo for the hour. WKDU presents Stig and Lizaveta with All Right Junior record release, Gibbous Moon, and Northern Liberties. That's Saturday, September 26th, 7 o'clock. Stig and Liz, All Right Junior, Gibbous Moon, and Northern Liberties 21 Plus show. Pay attention to the WKDU Instagram. We will be giving away a pair of tickets for that show in a week or so. All right. That is your PSA. That's your promo. Let's talk about what we heard for the last hour of music. Started off hour number two with TJ Borden, Vinnie Gola, James McCain, and James Paul Nadian doing Mr. He Wonderful from the Pure Products of America Go Crazy. Brand new James McCain album also came out 2 days ago. Blast after that. From not the Blast, the hardcore band that kind of sounds like Black Flag from the 80s, but this is Blast from Holland, 1995 on Cuneiform, featuring Jim Manessis from Philadelphia, from the Stickmen, on drums. A song was Welter, and it's from their album Wire Stitched Ears. Sax Ruins after that. Blimgoss. BLIMMGUASS from the album of the same name. Blotch Outs after that, Melon Baller from their new split with Death Envy. Coughs did Garter Snake from 2005's Fright Makes Right. YBO2 Springfield off of Kingdom of Family Dream. Incredible album, Japan, 1986. And one more time, that last song, Sly and the Family Drone, The Guts of Albion, from their brand new one, With Love. All right, last song of the night. I'm going to go put away some records, then go home. But you have at least 10 minutes of more wonderful freak out music. This is Uptight, Our Own Portrait. From the beginning of the end, also from Japan. WKD Philadelphia 91.7 FM, Drexel University's free format, not commercial radio station. I'll be back next week with maybe yes, maybe no, more of the same. All right. See you later.

Did you know that a child's reading ability by the end of third grade is a key predictor of dropout risk, and that there's a link between dropout rates and incarceration rates? Now get this, every Pennsylvania state prison is required to have a library, but our schools are not. 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

0: 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But at the same time, these stations are constantly interrupting the music with announcements like,
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0: Well, don't be fooled. When they say they're non-commercial, they're lying. And if they're accepting money for advertising from businesses and corporations, why should you give them any of your money? 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WKDU, Philadelphia.
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This is Cosmo Baker, and it's a cold winter when I'm not out there hijacking big rock salt trucks and selling them at corner bodegas in Southwest Philadelphia. I am chilling, hanging out with my homies, WKDU, Philadelphia 91.7 FM, bringing you all the hot beats and all the hot rock salt. Peace.

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If you are afraid of the person you love, you are not in a healthy relationship. Know that relationships are designed for two people to be in love, not fighting and arguing every day. You don't have to stay. I chose to stay too long, and I got hurt and almost killed in front of my children. 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If you see something, say something. 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This is a message brought to you by Speranza Human Compassion Project. Living fearlessly is something we all have the right to do.

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Listen up.

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I'm telling you now, listen to WKDU in Philadelphia, 91.7 FM, or be doomed to eternity in hell listening to commercial radio. Ha ha ha ha ha ha ha ha ha.

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0: the combat. Yeah, okay, whoops and push, I'm supersonic, vibrated on the air. 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Emmanuel, can't you tell? 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
1: Hiding my burger,
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0: 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I am Sherry Pennington. I'm your host, and I'm the founder of Community Spotlight. So we say stay with us as we share information, exciting conversation, and good news. Community Spotlight is always about connecting us all. My guest is Wanda Walker, a civically engaged Philadelphia citizen who pays attention to what's happening in our city, our government, and our communities. And Wanda has many opinions. She's an avid reader who stays informed, asks questions, and isn't afraid to speak her mind. And today, I'm giving her the microphone. So we're going to talk about some of the issues that affect our everyday lives, from the Philadelphia Parking Authority, rising utility bills, voting, the upcoming election, our elected officials, and whether the voices of everyday citizens are really being heard. Wanda and I may agree on some things and we may disagree on others, and that's perfectly fine because Community Spotlight is about having important conversations, sharing information, and giving our community a voice. So whether you agree, disagree, or find yourself taking or talking back to your radio, I want you to stay with us. And with that, I'd like to welcome you, Wanda Walker, to Community Spotlight, and let's have some real talk.
1: Thank you for that introduction. I really appreciate that. And that's what it's all about, Sherry. If I can bring information to particularly the Philadelphia people that makes them stop and think, even if it might upset them a little bit, but it gets them thinking.
0: Okay.
1: And researching, most of all, is so very important during this time that we don't just take for granted what someone is telling us, especially social media.
0: Thank you for that. And before we go any further, for the listeners that are meeting you for the first time, just give us a background. Who is Wanda Walker? I gave an overview. If there's anything else that you would like to add, please do so.
1: Well, I think that I'm just your average community person that cares about the community. I grew up in West Philadelphia, 52nd and Wyalusing, and 60th and Catherine. And my father and my mother taught me some very strong traditions and values about, you know, putting the community first, children first, and being a person of your word. I am a small business person. I'm a mother. I have real estate, so I'm a small landlord. And I think God just keeps putting me in situations that I have to speak up about because I'm trying to figure out why all these things keep happening and I happen to be there to see them. So that's where my strong opinions come from. It's not speculation. It's things that I'm actually experiencing. Mm. And I see other people experiencing them, but they don't often have a big voice or a big mouth like I do. and that's the truth, because,
0: right,
1: you know, I am a talker. You can put me in any situation. If you have a space to fill, I will fill it with words. But most importantly, I will fill it with the truth. You know, I try to the best of my ability to speak on matters that I have experienced and I know about and I see our community going through.
0: I know you for sure a very engaged citizen, and you just kind of said your parents were partially responsible for helping you to pay such close attention to what's happening, especially here in Philadelphia.
1: Absolutely.
0: Yeah, so, and you indicated that the average Philadelphian, I should say, really doesn't know so much of what's happening. They see it, but they're just not as involved.
1: It's the reason why. We have to look at the numbers. Over 51% of the people in Philadelphia are renters. So when you look at that, you have to understand that owners and renters have different situations, different problems, and see Philadelphia differently. When you look at the fact that like 17% of the properties in Philadelphia are tax exempt, or over 22,000 properties in Philadelphia are tax exempt, yet Philadelphia depends on taxation so heavily. So if 51% are renters and 17% are tax exempt, then that leaves a very small portion of people who are property owners and business owners to carry the burden. And so therefore, when you're dealing with the Office of OPA, which is the Office of Property Assessment, assessing your property every single year for your taxes to go up, yet you're not making as much money as you used to, and the cost of living has gone up, that can greatly affect particularly our seniors. If you're on a fixed income and you've sort of figured out for the rest of your life what you need to pay, this, that, and the other, and then all of a sudden COVID comes, 30% comes, a war comes, a administration, because I don't want to say just one name, comes along and all they want to do is tax. That's a problem. And we're seeing it in real time because businesses are closing. It seems like the only thing our administration cares about are developers. They don't care about the seniors. And yes, you have a few programs, but think about it. After 30 years of paying taxes, should you really have to pay taxes at all?
0: Okay. So we jump right into that one. And that seems like that's one of the things that would make you say enough is enough.
1: Absolutely. Enough absolutely. Enough. You work all your life. We do on an average of 40 years of working. And so you mean your last days, your last years, you're supposed to spend, you know, deciding whether or not you're going to buy food or the electric is going to be on. You can't buy your grandchildren what you want to get them or do for them what you want to do, because all of a sudden a developer has come in the community and now your property taxes have gone up. And development is beautiful when it's revitalization, not gentrification. And the difference between the two is the respect that you show the community. And there's nothing wrong with development, especially when they make sure Philadelphians are on those jobs, which they don't. Over 60% of the jobs that we see going on in Philadelphia for the development portion of it go to outside union people. Why is that so high, and why are we not hiring our own to keep the money circulating in Philadelphia?
0: So how do we get the answers to those questions? Why is that? Because there certainly is a lot of development every turn you make, you see.
1: Absolutely. Not only do I think I have answers, but I think I have solutions, because a lot of people, we're going to see a lot of people running for election, right. And people are starting to announce now, and everyone is really good at pointing out the problem or blaming somebody, but ask them what the solution is. You know, how do you solve this problem? Because anybody can say this is wrong, that's wrong. So what's the solution? So I think the number one solution is Philadelphia needs to strategically start voting differently. When you keep putting in career politicians, they don't take you serious. And the perfect example is what happened this summer. Philadelphia is the sixth largest city. We are the second poorest city, yet we pay the most taxes than any other city, and some of the highest taxes when you consider our true medium income, not the aerial medium income where they add in areas around Philadelphia into our income to make it look higher, and then they get to say it's $46,000 to $60,000. Our true medium income is closer to $35,000, and when it's that low, and it's one of the lowest in the United States, and you think about we pay more taxes than anybody else, 44, I counted 53, because some of the taxes are grouped together. So example, Comcast is counted as one tax, mm-hmm. but when you look it up, it's seven different taxes that go to Comcast.
0: What you talking about, Wanda?
1: Exactly. So, and people, please don't take my word for it. I started off saying that because information I've learned recently, the last couple of years, changes from time to time. When I first looked this up, it was 7. It could have gone down to 6. It could have gone up to 8. We know Comcast got an abatement for 10 years, a free building, jumped to another building. They're a part of the arena, the sports arena deal going on. They're making money hand over fist. And yet these corporations still find ways to get tax exemptions and abatements. And if anybody should be getting abatements, it should be the people holding Philly down. And that's the seniors first. So something I would like to see is if someone has paid 25 or 30 years in property taxes and now they're retiring or they're just plain old 62 or 65, whatever age that is that you have to be, why not give them a 5-year abatement or a 10-year abatement or every other year abatement to help them out? Like, corporations don't need all of these, the welfare corporation, as we call it. They don't need all of this. Mm-hmm. And it's making the rest of us struggle really hard.
0: So we talked about maybe some of the solution is to examine who we are actually voting for. What are some of the questions, in your opinion, should a voter ask or research before casting a ballot?
1: Well, I think it's very simple. Just look to the left of you, look to the right of you, and ask yourself, has your community, your block, the situation, your taxes, and everything else gotten better or worse in the 3 or 4 years that they've been in office?
0: So that's one aspect, I'm sorry, is taxes, which I see you're very passionate about that. But there are other
1: utilities.
0: What about utilities?
1: Oh, well, that is a big one. Right now, and this is my experience, I've been fighting PECO for 6 years now in reference to them literally transferring tenant bills that were in the tenant's names over to me, the landlord, because the tenant left it. And when I went to go talk to someone at PECO high up in administration, they said, oh, yeah, this has been going on since 2018. City Council approved this type of strategy. I won my first case with PUC only for it to be snatched back because I had a really bad lawyer who didn't file paperwork and at proper time. And so I appealed it. And the second judge said that I could only turn in 20 sheets of paper evidence, knowing full well for me to win the first case, I turned in over 300. So that's like saying you don't want to hear my case. So I appealed it again. And recently, this judge, this third or fourth judge, has still ruled in favor of PECO, saying I'm past the statutory limit. Yeah. And there is no statutory limit to fraud. If I pointed out to you that you billed me incorrectly and that you were supposed to also come and examine the meters to see if it was meter mix-ups, and there were, and you still keep billing me that way, then that is not statutory. Every time you send me a bill, you start the clock over again. And it's fraud because it's stealing, and fraud has no statutory limitations on it. But the person I look at with PECO, the data centers, and things like that would be Governor Shapiro. Mm-hmm. And he's up for election again. And he passed some legislation, but it's very soft. It's giving the data centers the option to do the right thing. And so that's not what we need. We need rules and regulations that say you have to do the right thing. The data centers were trying to push on to Pennsylvania, all of Pennsylvania. I think it was $9 billion, because these data centers are expensive. You have to build them, this, that, and the other. But if you're going to put that price on us, how come we don't get to benefit in the profits? So we're not benefiting in the profits. How dare you think it's okay to literally put that type of price tag on the consumer? And if you listen to people in Philadelphia all summer long, they've been complaining about electric bills tripling, quadrupling. I've had 2 tenants' bills go from like $100 to $1,000 in 1 month. One of my tenants got a bill all of a sudden for $3,000, and she was Haitian.
0: So I wonder, what can we really trace that back to? And I mean,
1: you need an investigation.
0: Yeah, the data centers could be one. It's been extremely, extremely hot. So people have been blasting air fans, what have you.
1: Not 10 times high.
0: Not 10 times high. This is true. This is true.
1: This book right here, I brought a couple of books. And it's nice of you to say that I'm an avid reader, which I am.
0: Yes.
1: This book right here, I love, love, love, and adore. You see how I
0: tethered it. What is the book called? Because my audience cannot see it.
1: Not a problem. I wanted you to see how tethered that I literally outline and write in my books. This is Brett Mendel. He used to work for, let me get it right, the controller's office and the sheriff's office. He also ran for city council at large. So some of your listeners may remember him. So he wrote this book called Philadelphia, Corrupt and Consenting, A City Struggle. Okay? Mm-hmm. So this is right here, has all the tea. Don't believe me. Pick up this book. And when you read this book, you will know why PPA does what it does, why PICO does what it does, and how much money they donated to Vince Fumo's nonprofit in South Philly, $25 million. And just think about it. If I give you $25 million, aren't I not expecting some type of access to all of your constituents or to be able to do X, Y, Z, and you dare not say anything about it and you actually support it? Like, this is not rocket science, people. And this man worked within the system for many years. So who better, what book better to read than something?
0: How old is that book?
1: You know what? That is a good question.
0: Yeah, I see you.
1: Oh, but this stuff is still relevant.
0: Yeah, I know.
1: Let's see. If you can, what year does this start off?
0: I was just curious.
1: Yeah, I'll have to come back to that. Don't worry about that. But then another one is Mayor, The Best Job in Politics. This one was written by Michael Nutter. And he also drops some tea in this book and tells you the difficulties he has.
0: Mm-hmm.
1: And then this one right here is by Prince Melvin Jenkins, if you know him.
0: No.
1: And he's a Republican and a Democrat and a Republican, and he switches back and forth. But he wrote this book, Philly Roulette, The Game That Failed, and tells a lot of dirt on Kenny Gamble and that whole school type of situation with the charter schools. And I'm just telling you, the people who have literally written books for people to read to start to understand just how Philadelphia is, in any given time, the fourth to eighth most corrupt city in all of the United States. And these books are the concrete proof. Because when I read it, I was like, OMG, OMG, yes.
0: Well, I guess part of the model is if we look at the big picture that's going on where things are starting. And I had a conversation with someone the other day, for real, like the administration in D.C. has always done what they're doing. It's just a different color paint that's on the wall and literally.
1: That could be the remodeling.
0: Yeah. Yeah, but it's in a way, it's dismal to think about the coming up in the future, what's going to happen. My thing is, I still think people should really vote. And one of the reasons, you know, especially as a Black person, the things that our ancestors went through to give that right. But it's just sketchy. It's sketchy.
1: Absolutely.
0: We're
1: being replaced. So the whole idea of Black people need to vote. Yes, we need to vote, but we're the only race of people that put so much emphasis on voting. If you look at every other group that has been at the bottom or abused or oppressed, they put their emphasis on education and generational wealth. Once you educate your kids to then go get the perfect job to build the generational wealth, you have the money to pay the politicians to do what you want them to do. We do it the opposite. We beg and we sometimes vote, and we don't really vote collectively enough for them to really say we're the end all be all. Yes, certain places we are, but not like we used to be. And even though we can make or break someone's election, they still end up giving us turkeys and tampons, like I like to say. The developers get the properties. The outside investors come in. Philadelphia is one that has some of the cheapest real estate. There is no reason to still be giving people abatements. Abatements were supposed to be for the empowerment zones, not for everybody coming here. And okay, we've done it long enough that they can literally let that be. When you look at places like University of Penn, are they a university? Are they a hospital? They're developers. Look at how much land University of Penn has. Almost one-third of Philadelphia University owns. And they're at over, the last time I checked, they were $22.6 billion with an endowment. I think it's closer to 30 now. That, how rich do you have to be before you're not able to be tax exempt anymore?
0: But not like, only that, what is enough? What is enough?
1: Exactly.
0: How much money do people really need, or is it the power?
1: Absolutely. Our politicians are supposed to be our first line of defense. And so often they come to us and they look like us and it's this black card and vote for me, I got you. And then they get in there and say, well, I can't do X, Y, Z or ABC. You know how it is. They don't let. Well, then if you can't do what you promise, there's no reason for you to make a career out of it. You see what I'm saying?
0: Yep.
1: So we know that sometimes it's harder for people that look like us, but don't use the black card to get our vote. And then you get in there and you don't even try to fight for us. And you should go in knowing that you may not be able to stay forever. We really do need term limits, ranked choice voting, open primaries. A lot, these three things alone would stop a lot of the corruption that's going on in Philly. Yet when we see city council, they're pushing a bill, Isaiah Thomas, and I like him very much, but recently he tried to push something where city council could stay in office while running for another position. And I was like, no, you don't, dude. Like, we're not doing it. Like, we don't want the other ones being able to do that. And you're fairly new and young. And already here you are trying to cement your position. And we really do need to keep city council at 2 to 3 terms max, because they get in there and it's unfair how an incumbent runs against a new person. You really don't stand a chance because they knock you off the ballot and do all sorts of other things, challenge your signatures. And that's a whole nother conversation.
0: Yeah.
1: Because I would love for incumbents to have to give some of their money to some of the people running against them, so at least they had seed money. And I know that sounds a little crazy, but look at some of the amounts that some of them had. Like, for instance, State Representative Kenyatta, Malcolm Kenyatta, has over $1 million. And nobody ran against him. Like, come on, you're doing all this fundraising and no one's running against you. But when somebody does, you're sending those lawyers to knock them right off. But what are you doing for the people? So back to your first question, what do people need to do? Look to the left, look to the right. Nothing's gotten better. You know one thing you can do to change something? Vote differently. Vote for somebody else. And listen to the person who's coming asking for your vote and making sure that they're not just pointing out what the incumbent is doing wrong, because we can see that because how bad Philadelphia is. Ask them what would they do to change it and make it better.
0: And another issue is the fact, especially nowadays, as I alluded to earlier, there's a sense of hopelessness for some. You know, they had this, what they call a redlining, but when they start changing the districts.
1: Gerrymandering.
0: So even that is discouraging to some people. But, and then you have others that says, I don't vote because my vote doesn't matter.
1: So, I don't blame them. I mean, I always vote.
0: Right.
1: But when you look at what people are going through, and I right now have friends who don't have gas on in their house, and there's nothing I can do because if that person is disabled or not working and I lend them money, how are they going to pay me back? Now, I do things like lending money or trying to help out. But when the bill is $1,000 and they got a grant and the grant was supposed to cover it, but all of a sudden the bill is still
0: $1,000.
1: Yeah, like where did the grant money go?
0: Right.
1: So many people are going through things right now, and they just keep poking the bear, and we're the bears. Because if I would challenge anybody, go door to door and knock on each door and ask, do you have an issue with your utility, taxes, or PPA?
0: Right.
1: Those three things literally should be on the ballot. We really need to have PPA investigated and audited.
0: And that's what's your issue with PPA?
1: PPA, first of all,
0: Philadelphia
1: Parking Authority.
0: Right.
1: They make over, I think it is, $125 million from ticketing and towing and selling and snatching people's cars. I don't like the fact that in a city with a medium income so low that you can get a ticket and it can morph into something like $200, $500. I don't think that they should have the right, because they say they're not private. I believe they are private, even though the board is controlled by Governor Shapiro again. But how in the world do you get to hold the ticket over somebody's head for 20, 30 years? And I'm not exaggerating. Mm-hmm. If we don't, like, mm-hmm. you're not a student loan. Right. Exactly. You're not a student loan. Like, if you file for bankruptcy, the student loan is the one thing you can't get rid of. And PPA.
0: Let me say this. I had this conversation with some people here in the studio just last week when I worked for the city prior to me working there. I had tickets from 30 years prior I had to pay. I'm like, what are you talking? I forgot all about them because as an upstanding adult, I paid all my I said, what are you talking
1: about? But it's not just a ticket. It's right. like all the penalties.
0: The penalties.
1: And my
0: yes.
1: thing is, first of all, after 5 years, it should drop back to the original amount. After 7 years, it should definitely darn fall off. I almost said the wrong word. Definitely darn fall off, because this is not a student loan. This entity right here should not have this much pull over citizens. And you mean to tell me out of 17 city council people and X amount of state representatives and senators, y'all aren't addressing this issue? When you see that a car is the very definition of livelihood for so many people, especially single moms. That's safety issue. That's money issue. That's paying your rent, paying your mortgage.
0: Okay.
1: And the rent is as high as the mortgage now.
0: So let me just tell you guys, we are listening and speaking with Wanda Walker. As I said, she's a very engaged citizen of Philadelphia. I said certain things we might agree on, certain things you may agree or disagree on, but we're having real talk here. It's just real talk, and I love speaking with her because of her enthusiasm and her participation in things that are going on.
1: I am passionate to a fault, and I don't know any other way to be, because real talk, that's how my father raised me. He was the father for the whole community. He was a Black Panther. My mother was a Black Panther. And they taught me to fight. Mm-hmm. I would remember growing up not caring anything about politics. Mm-hmm. I mean, well into my 20s. And I knew to come home and say, Mom, who should I be voting for? I remember when Jesse Jackson ran, and I was little. But I remember them talking about how 40% of the Black votes switched from Democrat over to Republican as a show of resistance, because they disrespected him and didn't even let him know he didn't get the nomination. He found out through the news, watching the TV. They didn't even tell him to his face. And again, I was too young to remember everything, but I remember because he was running and he had the Rainbow Coalition
0: yep.
1: and Push and some other stuff, that he really got Black people to come out in record numbers to vote. And then they don't even tell him to his face that you're not getting the nomination. So how is it Black people were smart enough back then to do something as simple as leaving the party, but now we're just dug in and we want to make everything about Trump?
0: Mm-hmm.
1: You just can't do it that way. We got to take our feelings out of this voting thing, because everybody else does. It's like, what can you do for me? If you can't do anything for me, I don't mm-hmm. care how Black you are.
0: Right.
1: You have to be able to do something for us. If you can't, then you don't get our vote. As simple as that. And they did that back then, so why can't we do that now? Take your feelings out, and it's about the facts, and it's about what can a politician do for you and your community. And if the answer is nothing, and if they've done nothing but turkeys, tampons, book bags, partying in the park, partying on the art museum step, and changing some street signs, they're not the politicians for us. Please.
0: Okay, so we have run out of time. My final question is...
1: Are you serious?
0: Yes, ma'am. So Philadelphia would be a better city if more citizens would what?
1: Listen, the best
0: in
1: way
0: 30
1: we...
0: 30 seconds.
1: 30 right. seconds. Start writing, start filling out complaints, start filing complaints. The DA, the Auditor General, the OIG, FBI, DOJ.
0: Okay.
1: Please, please. And it only takes about 5 minutes on your laptop. You have a problem. If they see enough complaints come in, it forces an investigation and an audit. And do that for the tax department, the water department, the electric.
0: All the departments.
1: PPA. Yes. Pretty much all the departments really need to be investigated and audited. Thank you so much.
0: Thank you so much. We always appreciate talking to you. And it's real talk is what we've had. And if you have news that you think we can use, let us know. Go to WKDU.org, Attention Community Spotlight, and we'll get your story on perhaps. In the meantime, you go in peace, stay in peace, pray to God, and by all means, put the guns down.
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Hey, how's it going? This is Derek H. from Where's the Remote, and I'm reaching you from social isolation, but I wanted to say thanks for listening to WKDU. This is my Megaseg playlist you're hearing. This is a bunch of files that I got uploaded to our RoboDJ and are getting put on loop. 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

November 6th, 1945, and we went up to it, back to the house and watched MTV playing Pac-Man. It felt really gross, and all the kids were diseased. Giant airplanes crashing underneath electromagnetic fused guys with flamethrowers melting. Taco trucks were crashed. There was sasquatch meat all over the front. Sasquatch was eating a burrito.

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The coronavirus infection is officially here in the United States. While your chances of contracting it may be rare, here are a few things you can do to help keep you and your family safe. 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If you are too close, you can breathe in the droplets, including the COVID-19 virus, if the person coughing has the disease. If we all do our part, we can help keep each other healthy. This has been a public service message from the CDC and WKDU Philadelphia.

0: everybody remembers what to do whenever we say the secret word, right?
1: Scream!
0: Right! Whenever somebody says the secret word in today's show, scream real loud! Ready? 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

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This is Derek H. from Where's the Remote, and I'm reaching you from social isolation, but I wanted to say thanks for listening to WKDU. This is my Megaseg playlist you're hearing. This is a bunch of files that I got uploaded to our RoboDJ and are getting put on loop. 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

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Mr. Barlow.

0: down in about 1 minute from now. The call will begin in a typical look thereafter.
1: Hey, how's it going? This is Derek H. from Where's the Remote, and I'm reaching you from social isolation, but I wanted to say thanks for listening to WKDU. This is my Megaseg playlist you're hearing. This is a bunch of files that I got uploaded to our RoboDJ and are getting put on loop. So I hope you're enjoying, and stay safe and stay healthy. 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

get it, get it, get it, get it, get it, get it, get it, get it, get it, get it, get it, get it, get it, get it, get it, get it, get it, get it, get it, get it, get it, get it, get it, get it, get it, get it, get it, get it, get it, get it, get it, get it, get it, get it, get it, get it, get it, get it, get it, get it, get it, get it, get it, get it, get it, get it, get it, get it, get it, get it, get it, get it, get it, get it, get it, get it, get it, get it, get it, get it, get it, get it, get it, get it, get it, get it, get it, get it, get it, get it, get it, get it, get it, get it, get it, get it, get it, get it, get it, get it, get it, get it, get it, get it, get it, get it, get it, get it, get it, get it, get it, get it, get it, get it, get it, get it, get it, get it, get it, get it, get it, get it, get it, get it, get it, get it, get it, get it, get it, get it, get it, get it, get it, get it, get it, get it, get it, get it, get it, get it, get it, get it, get it, get it, get it, get it,

A one time, y'all, a come on, a rock, rock, on, to the break of dawn, a shim, shim, shim, shim, shim, shim, shake, a body rock, body rock, body rock, body rock, body rock, body rock, body rock, body 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

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Forever. We begin bombing in 5 minutes. We begin bombing in 5 minutes. We begin bombing in 5 minutes. We begin bombing in 5 minutes.

Older adults and people of any age with underlying medical conditions are at higher risk for severe illness from COVID-19. The good news is there are steps you can take to protect yourself and your loved ones. 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

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This is my MegaSeg playlist you're hearing. This is a bunch of files that I got uploaded to our RoboDJ and are getting put on loop. 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

0: and in about 1 minute from now, the door will open and it will be filled thereafter.
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This is the Endless Road Trip. I am your host, DJ No Sky, and this is a remote show this time. I've been in the station for the most part, but I'm just a little snowed in, you know, as many of us are in the Philadelphia area. My car especially is just totally surrounded by snow, and it's going to take a while to shovel out. I just got around my tires today, but it's pretty deep in there. Yeah, crazy snowstorm. We went sledding on the Art Museum steps. Just awesome to see, like, no cars on the road, but, like, lots of people out. Just the city camaraderie just coming through on the great snow day. Anyway, but I got a lot of music for you guys. We're back to fresh music that has not been played on the show yet. If you were listening the past 3 weeks, we did the top 50 songs of the year. That list is done, so we're just getting back to normal playlists. And we're going to get right into it. Let's give it a go with a start from a up-and-coming British band called West Side Cowboy. This is from their new EP. The song is called In the Morning. Enjoy.

save me? And how do I start to believe something made me? That life isn't pain and love isn't greed, and the land will provide and those sorts of things. Here's what I'll say. If the sun now is setting,

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Slaughter Beach Dog, Boxing Day Sales by Richard Dawson, And Your Bird Can Sing by The Beatles, Cowboying by Haley Hendricks and Max Garcia Conover, and most recently, and it just an insane song, When the Iron Strikes Hot by PDG. 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The rest of the playlist will be started by a couple of recs from my friend in Japan, Issei. He lives in Tokyo. He's always hitting me up with some good Japanese stuff. So thanks, Issei, for these recs. Anyway, we're going to start with You Can Be a Robot 2 by Shintaro Sakamoto. Enjoy.

That last track was Brazil by Cornelius. And before we get back in the playlist, I just want to read you guys a quick little PSA. This is from a Latino-based Philadelphia organization, Juntos. They set up a hotline for reporting on ICE activity in Philadelphia. The number is 814-205-3293. Please save this number and call it if you need to report any ICE activity in Philadelphia, including sightings, arrests, or raids. If they don't answer, be sure to leave a voicemail or send a text message. We're hoping that the ICE presence is not going to be as crazy as somewhere like Minneapolis in our city, but it seems like it's going to start ramping up. It's funny, I was just talking to Issei, who recommended those last two songs, and last time I was on the phone with him, he wanted to complain about American politics, and he said, you know, oh, I took a year off from worrying about it, then I tuned back in, and now I'm pissed again. And I'm like, wow, well, you know, it's nice that you can just kind of tune it out. It's just so hard to feel like, you know, you have any say when you see all this crazy stuff going on in the country, but you do, you absolutely do, and you gotta use resources like these to fight back against just the, you know, most evil stuff going on in our country right now. Let's just get back right in the music. We're gonna swing the pendulum back the other way with some good old red-blooded American country music. This is Salome by the Old 97s. Enjoy.

Awesome. All right, let's do it.

0: that will conclude this week's The Endless Road Trip. We finished off with a couple of new local picks from this year, 2026. That would be Stained God by Mormon Toasterhead and Milk by Syl Fisher. Before we had Potion by Joe. I finally got around to listening to this guy. This is Joe Keery, who most recently was in Stranger Things. And I'm not going to lie, guys, I finished Stranger Things and I was like, I guess I got to check out the guy's music. And I actually really like it. So, you know, good job, Joe. Anyway, before that was Jaundice by Dove Ellis. And then you heard that old 97 song, Salome. Thank you all for listening. And before I go, I just want to give a shout out to an event that we are going to be presenting. This is this Sunday. This is Dean Johnson and Lily Seabird at Milk Boy. These are two artists that I've played a lot on the show. I've even hosted Lily Seabird for an in-studio. I've had Dean Johnson give me a station ID as well. So I love these guys. This is going to be at Milk Boy, 8 p.m. We're presenting it. So, yeah, see you there. Anyway, thank you guys for listening. See you next week, likely back in the station. Goodbye.
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Hey, how's it going? This is Derek H. from Where's the Remote, and I'm reaching you from social isolation, but I wanted to say thanks for listening to WKDU. This is my Megaseg playlist you're hearing. This is a bunch of files that I got uploaded to our RoboDJ and are getting put on loop. 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

to my knees. 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I'm satisfied. It's gonna bring you back. I'm satisfied. Tickled too, old enough to marry you. I'm satisfied.

Hello, this is Soup du Jour with Anna and Casey. Right now it's just Casey. I'm waiting on Anna. It's a little creepy in the station without her. I don't know how to turn on some of the lights, so it's darker than I want. And yeah, but you are listening to Drexel University's free format non-commercial radio station, WKDU Philadelphia 91.7 FM. I'm going to start you off with Kickstones, The Boys by West Side Cowboy.

0: Hey.
1: Hello.
0: You just heard Moonshiner by Uncle Tupelo. Before that was Blood by Mary in the Junkyard, which a Trader Joe's employee suggested that artist to me. And I actually really enjoy it, which I feel like it's rare sometimes when someone suggests something to you. And I just have to nod your head, but
1: oh, like to actually listen to it.
0: Like, I feel like sometimes when people's suggestions aren't actually good. So I was surprised. I actually like Mary in the Junkyard now. It reminds me of Alice Phoebe Lou, some of the music. Not this one. Some of the other music. And then the first song that you heard was Kickstones by West Side Cowboy. And
1: I'm going to do a promo. On Wednesday, September 2nd, which is this Wednesday, at 7:30 p.m., 40 Watts from Nowhere is playing at Filamoca. It's all ages. 40 Watts from Nowhere is a documentary about Los Angeles pirate radio station KBLT and the 1990s low-power FM movement in the U.S. It's based around vintage footage shot in 1998 that shows KBLT operating 24/7 out of an apartment closet in Silver Lake, with DJs running the gamut from Keith Morris from Circle Jerks, Mike Watt from Minutemen, and Don Bolas from Germs, to garden variety music fans playing everything from jungle and punk to vintage country and French pop. That is, again, Wednesday at 7:30 at Filamoca.
0: Thank you, Anna. And next up, you're going to hear Bad Things by Kaylin Russo.

0: Hey.
1: Hey.
0: Hey, Casey.
1: Hi. Hi, Anna. You haven't talked in so long. No, I'm kidding. You just heard I Can't Wait to Quiero Ver by Fuel Trip. Before that was Life Signs by Water From Your Eyes. We also had Kissing You by Lucky Mara and Bad Things by Kaylin Russo. And
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1: You have to take a breath.
0: Yeah.
1: Do
0: you have a soup?
1: No, we were just talking about what your soup could be.
0: Yeah. I think, okay, I have a different soup. Oh. I think my soup is going to be, oh, I have two.
1: Okay.
0: One is phrasal. It's like Wordle, but it's a phrase. And we've been doing it at work. It's like everybody enjoys it. I like it better than Wordle because sometimes you can like actually think of what it is.
1: So
0: you know,
1: just
0: like it clicks, the phrase.
1: A bunch of boxes.
0: Yeah, a bunch of boxes. And
1: but it's like known phrases.
0: Sometimes I don't know them, but it's supposed to be known phrases. Okay. It's more fun when you know the phrase, that it's not just a random string of words. I actually learned some new phrases from it. But yeah, I'm not remembering any of them right now. So
1: it's feeling like Wheel of Fortune-esque.
0: Oh, it is kind of like that. Yeah, it's a lot like that.
1: Wait, I want to try it.
0: Kid gloves. That's one phrase. To do something with kid gloves. I'd never heard that before.
1: Kid gloves?
0: I think it's to do something carefully.
1: I've never heard that.
0: Me either. Until I played phrasal. It's educational. What else did I learn some stuff today about pufferfish?
1: Ooh. Do you like those dried puffer fish that, like, beach towns sometimes have? Have you ever seen them? You can buy them.
0: I don't know what you're talking about.
1: Really? Like, the souvenirs, they're, like, dried puffer fish.
0: Wow. I know that they sometimes beach themselves to lay eggs. So maybe they, like,
1: they lay eggs in the sand?
0: They lay eggs in the sand, which feels really unnecessary.
1: That doesn't feel right. Are they, like, how do the babies get to the ocean? Do they have
0: they
1: legs?
0: Probably get like washed.
1: Oh.
0: And I don't know. Good question.
1: We're gonna watch a video about that.
0: Yeah. They have three layers of defense too. They first of all are camouflage and like can change colors.
1: Mm-hmm.
0: And like patterns on their body to match their background. And then once they are like provoked by a predator, they puff up, they fill with water, and their spikes come out. And then they're also toxic. They have like a neurotoxin.
1: Do you wish you were a puffer fish?
0: Maybe a little. Be pretty cool.
1: Yeah.
0: They have really good defense, but I don't know if they do anything else. It might be boring.
1: Eat?
0: Like yeah, they eat like they're carnivores. I wasn't expecting.
1: Oh, really?
0: That. I thought they'd be like filter feeders. They eat like sea urchins.
1: Oh,
0: some other things.
1: They look so different when they're not puffed up. They're
0: like, yeah, they're
1: like little raisins. Shrivelly.
0: I feel like they look shrivelly, but they are. They do have a really different shape. They also have eye. Their eyes like don't have to move together. Which is fun.
1: Oh.
0: Anyway. That wasn't even my second soup.
1: Oh, really?
0: My second soup was going to be bothering people.
1: Oh.
0: Like.
1: Why?
0: I kind of like it when people, like people I know go out of their way to, like.
1: To bother you?
0: To bother me while I'm doing something. It's like, oh,
1: do you have an
0: nice
1: example?
0: No.
1: It didn't happen today.
0: No, I guess like work is an example, or like when I'm home in my room, like like bother me, you know? I guess
1: yeah.
0: I just like like talking to people.
1: Yeah. That's cute.
0: Anyways, I just talked for a while.
1: And I feel the same about that.
0: You feel the same about that?
1: Yeah, except when I don't want to be bothered.
0: Yeah, so that's real. That's hard.
1: So you just kind of have to know when I want to be bothered.
0: Yeah.
1: I can't tell you how you should know, but you should just know.
0: Yeah, like I feel it. And I feel like I'm like putting that energy around me. It's either negative or positive, but it's probably only I feel it.
1: I feel it. There's a certain smell in the air.
0: Listen to more music. Yeah, let's do it.
1: You're gonna hear Seeds by Swap Meet.

0: We back.
1: You just heard Ella by Orestes Gomez, Ira Pelusa, and Marco Mares.
2: This is, this is an album.

0: one that I played a while ago and I talked about, but the guy who made the album, I think it's Orestes Gomez, he is just a drummer. And he has, like, people work with him for every single song. And it's cool to, like, listen to the music thinking about that. Because you can really hear the drums and, like, how important they are in each song.
1: Wait, I should have said that before.
0: Yeah.
1: Darn it. I liked that song, though. It was good. Before that was Don't Throw Rocks by West Side Cowboy. And then we had Baby by Harvey Trisdale and Seeds by Swap Meet. And should we tell them what we were talking about?
0: Oh, yeah. We were doing some investigative journalism.
1: Right.
0: There are the only like band makeup that we can find is either all men, all women, or a female lead singer and everyone else is man. What's going on? Can we switch it up?
1: Yeah. We were talking about how we haven't seen... I mean, I don't really look at the bands too often. I'm, like, kind of surprised when I see them. Like, I've never seen an all-woman band and, like, a male lead singer.
0: Yeah.
1: Or maybe, like, I'm just not thinking about one right now, but maybe we should start a band and nominate one.
0: Yeah.
1: One guy.
0: Any volunteers?
1: Yeah. But we just thought it was interesting. I feel like a lot, especially like for indie, it's a lot of like three guys and one girl.
0: Yeah. Very common.
1: Which is interesting. Yeah.
0: Anyways, I'm going to read a PSA. Stay informed, stay protected, plan ahead. 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
1: Thanks, Anna. Next up, you're going to hear Darkness Be My Friend by Gretel.

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1: You just heard, I think it was Dog by Hot Flash Heat Wave. Hot Flashes. Oh. And then before that was Station by Feeble Little Horse, and we had Darkness Be My Friend by Gretel.
0: Feeble Little Horse is coming to Philly in October, and so is Swap Meet.
1: No, isn't? Oh, wait, yeah, they are.
0: Yeah.
1: Bel Air Lip Balms is in September.
0: Yeah.
1: Got a little lineup going.
0: Mm-hmm.
1: We are excited for that.
0: You know how people say out of town, like OOT?
1: Really?
0: Like when texting, people will be like, I'm out
1: of town. Wait, I think I saw that today in Slack like a couple seconds ago and I didn't know what it meant.
0: It means out of town, but I feel like it should also mean out on town when you're like going out a lot.
1: Oh.
0: We're going to be out, but we're not out of town, we're out on town.
1: Wouldn't it be OOTT? Out on the town?
0: Like, yeah, but...
1: It's still oot.
0: It's still oot,
1: it's
0: yeah.
1: It's just oot. Oots. Extra. Yeah. Maybe that's what people actually mean. And you're just...
0: I've been wrong the whole time.
1: Yeah, you've just been wrong.
0: Yeah.
1: Period. Can't wait to be oots.
0: So
1: next up. Oh, also, by the way. Wait, never mind. Okay. Next up, you're going to hear Black Box by Automatic.
0: This is a Neil recommendation. My dad, Neil.
1: Oh, really?
0: Yeah.
1: I can't wait to hear it.

0: Hey, you just heard JJ by Howdy. Before that was Crossroads by Lorge and Black Box by Automatic, which was a suggestion from Anna's dad, and I really liked it.
1: Yeah, it's good. He recommended the whole album.
0: Wow.
1: Yeah. All right, I'm going to do a promo. I am going to shout out Music for Pseudo Intellectuals, which is Amy's show. Amy's on right after us at 6. The description is pop, rock, and weirdo stuff for when you want to pretend to be smart and cultured.
0: Last week, I think we both heard her playing something from Challenger.
1: Yeah, the Challenger soundtrack. But
0: which was good.
1: It's a pretty good mix of things. Yeah. I feel like I hear her playing. One time there was like a train theme. Do you remember that? That was cool.
0: Oh, really? I don't remember that.
1: So yeah, tune in or just keep listening after us.
0: Exactly.
1: That's from 6 to 8.
0: And we are going to tell you a little bit about what's happening in Philly.
1: Oh, yeah.
0: Oh, there's not only Wednesday.
1: Okay, so on Wednesday, September 2nd, this Wednesday, there is 40 Watts from Nowhere screening at Fila Mocha at 7:30. That is all ages. And then Mono Lord is playing at 8 p.m. at Underground Arts. That is a 21-plus show.
0: Not much.
1: Yeah, nothing happening today or tomorrow on here.
0: Something that's happening today is my cousin's birthday.
1: Happy birthday!
0: Happy birthday, Amelia!
1: Happy birthday, Amelia!
0: She's turning 30.
1: Big 30.
0: Yeah. So I just wanted to shout her out. And next up, you are going to hear Dark Summer by Ceremony.

Bye.

0: Hey.
1: Hey, you just heard I Can See My House From Here by Honey. Before that was Whole by Personal Trainer, and we watched their music video for that song.
0: Yeah, it was pretty good. Like dried shrimp.
1: It was dried shrimp.
0: Live action.
1: They were at a concert.
0: Yeah.
1: There was like t-shirt or like the sale, the merch sale, porta potty, all shrimp actors, completely shrimp cast. And I feel like we should normalize that.
0: Yeah.
1: But it was pretty good. Before that was Dark Summer by Ceremony. And
0: you are listening to Drexel University's free format non-commercial radio station WKDU Philadelphia 91.7 FM.
1: Ooh, I don't have anything to add today.
0: I don't either.
1: And that's okay.
0: Yeah, we can just listen to music.
1: It sounds good. Next up is Lucky Girl by Phaser Days.

0: What song was that, Casey?
1: You just heard Forbidden Doors by Tennis, which, by the way, the band is probably living on a boat somewhere in the sea. I feel like we talked about this before, that they live on a boat. And they,
0: that's cool.
1: And they...
0: Like a sailboat?
1: Yeah, I guess like a sailboat. And they had their last ever tour in May of this year. They're officially retired.
0: Oh, because they're going to go live at sea.
1: Because they want to live at sea full time. Yeah.
0: I feel like they're going to come back.
1: I feel like they've been on and off. Like, they've lived at sea before.
0: Mm. How old are they?
1: Middle-aged? I don't know, but, like, from their photo, they look old. They're, like, a married couple. I'm going to say, like, late 40s.
0: There's not a lot of married couple bands.
1: Yeah, it's cute. I feel like usually, I don't know, I feel like they divorce or something. Usually something going down with, like, couples and bands.
0: Yeah.
1: But I think they're, like, really in love. They live on a boat together, so good for them. And before that was Cheated Hearts by Yeah Yeah Yeahs. And we had Lucky Girl by Phaser Days. Are you looking up?
0: Yeah, I was just looking at photos of their boat.
1: They have, like, their hairstyles are very, like, old-fashioned. Yeah.

0: bullied. When bystanders intervene, bullying stops within 10 seconds, 57% of the time. Bullying is unwanted aggressive behavior that involves a real or perceived power imbalance. The behavior is repeated or has the potential to be repeated over time. Both kids who are bullied and who bully others may have serious lasting problems. An imbalance of power, or kids who bully use their power, physical strength, access to embarrassing information, or popularity to control or harm others. Power imbalances can change over time and in different situations, even if they involve the same people. Repetition. Bullying behaviors happen more than once or have the potential to happen more than once. 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If you or a child in your life is a victim of bullying, there is help. Please go to AmericanSPCC.org for help and resources. I feel like that's important because a lot of kids are back in school now.
1: True. Good timing, Casey.
0: Thanks. but yeah, it's kind of crazy that school is starting back. I'm kind of feeling the fall air.
1: It's less hot, but it's still hot.
0: Yeah.
1: Still summer.
0: Still summer for us. Next up, you're going to hear Dig Me Out, 2014 remastered version by Sleater-Kinney.
1: Nice.

0: That was You Say I Love You by Quiet Light. Before that was Kid Gloves by Rush, which Anna was talking about Gloves earlier.
1: The phrase Kid Gloves to handle carefully.
0: And yeah, my dad made sure to let us know what it meant. And he's super into Rush right now. And before that was Dig Me Out by Sleater-Kinney. And next up is, we're going to be playing part of Struggle Bug by Cicada. Thank you for listening.
1: Love you.
0: Love you.

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Fading out behind me, last track from Soup du Jour, from the act Cicada, but spelled weird. So spoken like the bug, but with an S at the beginning and a Y in the middle. This is a track called Struggle Bug. Some really good guitar music to end out the show. But now it's my turn. Yay! I take control of the board now. My name's Amy. This is my show, Music for Pseudo-Intellectuals. I consider my show a pop music show with a giant asterisk. I kind of go all over the map. But tonight, the first hour of my two-hour show is going to be all vinyl. Actually, all vinyl DJing. Ooh, how very old school of me. Over the weekend, I helped a fellow KDU alum, Bart. He was on the air as El Barto with the show called Slapbox back in the day. Now he DJs around the city under the name On a Mule, but he was putting together a little Bart and Friends mixing session at the Richmond Street Flea Market, and I was one of said friends. Although I am very much the outlier within that group, because it's all dance music people, and I'm from the guitar music contingency at the radio station. And so I was put on first, and I was really happy with my playlist. It's my normal when I go out and DJ in public, good time music, so a mix of post-punk and 60s garage, and I also incorporated a bit of Philly soul in there to try to give, you know, a bit more of a groove-type dance to transition into the dance people. but it's always fun. It's a good excuse to listen through all your records, actually get a feel of the music you have. And because I was first up, which made sense in the lineup of DJs, not many people got to hear me. The people setting up their booths got to hear me, and they generally seem to enjoy what I was playing. But like I said, it's a good playlist, so I want everyone else to hear it. So I might not be chit-chatting as much because I'm going to be moving around quite a bit. Because like I said, everything's physical, everything's vinyl. And also, that's the other thing. All those dance DJs, their tracks are like 8 minutes long. They get to mess around. They get to mess with the mixer. They get to layer stuff. I play a lot of 60s music, okay? All those songs are like 2 minutes long, so I'm just panicked putting records on back and forth and back and forth and back and forth. We're going to kick it off with a lovely little song from the act Eerie Wanda. The song is called Happy Hard Times. Enjoy.

Hi. It's me to tell you what we've been listening to. I'm gonna keep the record fuzz going in the background, because in case you missed it at the top of the hour, I'm doing all vinyl for my first episode. All vinyl specifically from my personal collection from home. I lugged it all the way here all throughout the day because I come here straight from my 9-to-5. But we just heard there, hit from the 60s, although a less remembered hit in many ways, from One Hit Wonder Act, Friend and Lover. What's it called? Reach Out of the Darkness. For some reason, I'm convinced that it was sampled somewhere very famous, but everywhere I look up, I don't recognize any of the sample examples. But that intro and that bass line are incredible. Before that, let's see what I play. I played something from a really great compilation record I picked up a year or two ago called Racks, Racks, Racks, and it's all 60s Iranian psych rock and surf rock stuff from Tehran during the rapid modernization that happened there under the Ayatollah in the 60s. That was from an artist named Moha Jamin. Before that, some Devo, Northeast Ohio fellow natives of mine, with Freedom of Choice off of their debut self-titled. And then before that, let's see, Eerie Wanda with Happy Hard Times off of the record Hum. And I got some more 60s stuff. Another reissue. I think I've mentioned this before on air, but somewhat controversially, maybe, when I buy records, I prefer to buy them blind. It is fun to get something that you, under the Shah, sorry, Dad. My history teacher dad corrected me on my Iranian history. But I prefer buying things blind. That's part of what makes it fun, is to hunt down the gems. But pro tip is a reissue label is generally a good sign of something that's completely unfamiliar to you. Somebody cared enough to put it out again. This is one of those cases. Phenomenal 60s psych act called Human Expression. Their stuff is in deep corners of the internet. This is a great track called Reading Your Will.

0: A great little country rockabilly track from like late 50s, early 60s by a guy named Mal Stover. It's called Memphis, founded in my grandparents' basement when we were cleaning out after my grandmother passed away. We're pretty sure a bunch of these were like radio copy, like 45, 7-inch promo stuff from the early 60s, a lot of it being country music. My dad, when we found it, was kind of confused. He was like, I don't remember these records. Our best guess is my uncle or my grandfather was very much one of those guys who just like operated off of doing favors for people. And he would just kind of accept whatever somebody offered for a trade. So presumably this bag of 45s is from somebody who worked at a radio station who's like, do you want these singles? Found some great stuff in there, including, like I said, Mal Stover's Memphis. Before that, more stuff from my record collection, because that's right, folks. This first hour is all stuff I brought from home. Let's see. Played you guys something from, like, garage rock revival from the 2000s. Act The Yolks. Really great stuff. I got their debut EP out of a bargain bin one time. It's so catchy. It's so good. Played you guys the track Somewhere New. And before that, my Ohio brethren, Pere Ubu out of Cleveland from the 70s with Non-Alignment Pact. And then before that, some Human Expression, great 60s psych from California with Read in Your Will. And if you're just now joining me, hello! 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My name is Amy. And this is my show, Music for Pseudo-Intellectuals. This past weekend, I did an all-vinyl DJing gig, which I am reusing the playlist I made for that tonight. However, that 1 hour of music I had prepped, it'll bleed into the second hour of my show, in part because when you're doing that kind of DJing, you don't factor in the required talking and housekeeping that you have to do while on the radio to do things like FCC call signs. Or, I gotta read you guys a PSA, and I'm actually not gonna read you one. I'm gonna be playing you guys a pre-recorded one. Shout out to a listener of mine who, like a month ago, called in to request help in hunting down a very bizarre and funny PSA that would play in the wee hours of the morning here at WKDU. And I tried my best. I looked through all of our pre-recorded CDs. I digged through our like robot DJ that plays when no one's on the air. And I wasn't able to hunt it down. The only info I was really given was like, it's like a pet and he's talking and it's really bizarre. And I tried to listen through. Unfortunately, I was unable to find it. And then I was out sick for a couple of weeks. But shout out to that listener who followed up weeks later when I was back on the air to tell me the name of the PSA, because I was also curious at this point. They managed to find it on YouTube, and I'm pretty sure I found it in our robot DJ somewhere deep down. But the reason why I couldn't find it is just because it's called Sassy. So I'm going to play it for you all because it is quite fascinating. It is. I typically do the read yourself PSAs here at the station, but we're going to take a little journey into radio drama territory for this next PSA. Enjoy.
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3: Hey, let's move this rock.
1: Whoa! Sassy! Johnny's stuck under that rock! Yeah, girl, go tell Mr. Gunderson to bring his truck! You'll tell him, but only after you dispel a stereotype associated with shelter pets? People think shelter pets come with lots of initial veterinary costs?
3: It's dusty under here!
1: But in reality, most shelter pets have been vaccinated, neutered, and microchipped in case they get lost?
3: My pants ripped!
1: Sassy! Johnny needs help! What Johnny really needs is more discipline and better parental supervision? You use big words, Sassy!
3: Still under the rock!
2: Sassy is brought to you by the Ad Council and the ShelterPetProject.org. Remember, adopt!
0: So yes, thank you, listener, for informing me of that. I love Sassy now, too. And it turns out there's a whole series of Sassy bits, which are obviously a parody of Lassie. I wonder if that boy was ever saved from underneath all of those rocks. But regardless, it's time to get back to the music. I'm sure you folks will recognize this one. It's a classic. Got some Delta 5 with Mind Your Own Business.

One of my beloved, super specific subgenres, yay yay music. It was a type of like teeny bopper pop music that was big in like early mid 60s over in Europe. I think it started in like Italy area, but it got really huge in France. And that's what it's most remembered for. It kind of has this very bombastic upbeat, but also like a little bit cool, specifically for the French version of yay yay stuff. Heard probably one of the most famous examples of those tracks. It got translated into English and was a hit at one point, I think in the 90s. It's used a bunch in movies and TV. It was from Jacqueline Taïb with 7 Heures de Matin. 7 o'clock in the morning, I think that is. Before that, though, played you guys something from an act whose name I cannot say on the airwaves or the FCC will get mad at me. But it will be up on my playlist on WKDU.org if you want to look at that. It's not as up-to-date in real time right now because I keep on mentioning it. I'm doing all vinyl for this first hour and change because I did not factor in the time I would have to be talking to be doing this set on the radio instead of in front of a bunch of people. But that act who I cannot say played it off of an EP / very short record they put out in 2018 called This Is It. Played you guys the track Omi

sells. So it has a different cover everywhere else if you look it up online. Yeah, fun fact. Fun Norwegian legal fact on the radio. That's what you guys tune into the radio for, right? But if you want to hear more about fun radio things, WKDU is helping to support a screening of a new film about the world of pirate radio. It's called 40 Watts from Nowhere, and it is going to be airing, I guess not airing, if it's a screening. It's going to be screening on Wednesday, September 2nd at 7:30 p.m. over at Philomoka. This is the Philadelphia premiere of this documentary. 40 Watts from Nowhere is a documentary about Los Angeles pirate radio station KBLT and the 1990s low-power FM movement in the U.S. It is based around vintage footage shot in 1998 that shows KBLT operating 24/7 out of an apartment closet in Silver Lake, with DJs running the gamut from Keith Morris of the Circle Jerks, Mike Watt of Minutemen, and Don Bowles Boys from The Germs, to garden variety music fans playing everything from jungle and punk to vintage country and French pop. French pop? That's what we got right now. Hey! And the set Hours de Matin is playing off of a great compilation. There's a bunch of different Yay Yay comps out there. This one I picked up called Femmes de Paris, Girls of Paris. It has all the hits. A lot of these teeny boppers, they put out like one or two songs in a very teeny bopper 60s move. It's kind of amazing that it was like that internationally as well. But let's see, I got more great tunes for you. What do I have up next? We're going to change gears quite a bit. But not too much. It's still catchy pop tunes, but of a much more purposely abrasive version. I got some Suburban Lawns. Classic track from them, Janitor. And I was first exposed to Suburban Lawns when I was in high school. I came across a YouTube video of Suburban Lawns performing live, and Sue Tissue, who's the lead singer, in a very like early new wave move. All the band members had special like punk names. And as you'll hear, she has a very distinctive voice and performance. But during the whole performance in this video, she kept a completely flat affect. Her face did not move at all, which made it very memorable. And then I found this song again years later and instantly knew what it was. Enjoy.

You are listening to WKDU Philadelphia 91.7 FM. What we just heard there is something off of a... Well, it's going to continue to play out behind me, actually. A fantastic compilation I found while digging through the cheap bins at a record shop earlier this year. I've talked about this many times on air. I am a big fan of a compilation record. If you want to just like find, hunt down new music, as well as the fact that I prefer buying vinyl records blind, I think it's more fun that way. But the way you got to do that, you got to play it cheap, and because there are, you get a lot of duds as well. But I had a lot of faith in this record because it was a label sampler, and not in the traditional way of a label sampler comp, where it is a label putting out a release with a bunch of their artists on it. This is an odd release from 2009 for Record Store Day, in which a bunch of different independent and reissue labels put out a compilation of a bunch of their individual artists to kind of give a sampler of all of these smaller labels and very niche labels. Let me just read off. You're probably going to recognize some of these names. We got, let's see, Light in the Attic, Numero Group, Daptone Records, New Again, lots of great stuff. I played something off of this earlier tonight that I also realized I forgot to tell you what it was. That kind of psyche Latin track that I played, I don't know, maybe 15, 20 minutes ago, that is also off of this record. It's called This LP Crashes Hard Drives. It was something by the act Los Decelos, Guijarra Psicodelia. And this whole record is mostly reissues. It's all reissue labels, with the exception of what I just played you guys. Even though it does sound straight out of the late 60s, it's from Myron and E with the Soul Investigators, and it is a modern track. It came out, like, yeah, in the late 2000s. Myron and E were two guys, I think, from Oakland, and they got partnered up with the Soul Investigators, who are an instrumental soul act out of, I think, Sweden or something. And the label that this was put out on, which is Tim Moon, I think that's how you pronounce it. Timian? Yeah, Timian Publications. Team them up, and it's just like an incredible song, and it's, you can only find it like a live performance online on like YouTube and on this compilation record, and there must be some other physical release or something, but it's so darn good. See, that's the magic of crate digging, folks. You find stuff you would never find on the dang internet via algorithms and stuff. True randomness. And speaking of compilations, what I played before that, some great Cambodian psychedelic music. I finally picked up a physical copy of a Cambodian 60s, 70s comp. It's called Cambodian Nuggets. It's fantastic. Played you guys Yuvajan Khoj Jet, which translates to Broken Hearted Man, by Yol Alrong. Before that, we actually were local with the 3 Degrees, Year of Decision. Once again, another great crate digging exercise at my local thrift store. I got really lucky one week where somebody dropped off a bunch of Philly Soul 45s. Yeah, very fun, very exciting. And then before that, Suburban Lawns with Janitor. If you're just now joining me, my name is Amy. This is my show, Music for Pseudo-Intellectuals. And tonight, I'm playing you guys... The first hour is what I scheduled to be all vinyl, but guess what? I have yet more tracks to play you on vinyl records because I'm repurposing a playlist from an event that I did this weekend where I was doing like proper DJing for people milling about at an event. And when you do that, you don't factor in time to talk and take care of your FCC housekeeping like you have to on the radio. So got a bit more, and then I'll have a bunch of great new music and such. But now it's Iggy Pop time, folks.

Hi, everyone. You already know who that is. That is some Gang of Four. Possibly some of the classicest of classic post-punky kind of stuff off of Entertainment. Played you guys the track Natural's Not In It. I actually got my copy of Entertainment from one of my fellow DJs here at WKDU, Kirby, who for a long time hosted a show called Field Days for the Sundays, which was very much this kind of like post-punky kind of stuff. I remember he told me he had just like a pile of records when I met up with him one time, and he was like just like pawning them off to me, like, do you have any Iggy Pop? No, here you go. Do you have any Sun Ra? Here you go. And this was the one. I was like, I don't own any Gang of Four. And he went, this record changed my life when I was a teenager. You need it. And Kirby is still on the air, although he does a specialty jazz show now. It's called The Jazz Hour. It's on every Wednesday from 5 to 6 p.m., where we explore jazz music in all its different forms. From the hot jazz of the 20s and the cool of the 50s to the fire music of the 60s and today's contemporary sounds. He's playing free jazz, improv jazz, any kind of jazz except for Kenny G. So yeah, big shout out to Kirby. True legend in my head. But I'm wrapping up this all vinyl set section of my show tonight. But before Gang of Four, what did I play? I played you guys something modern in the post-punky vein. The act Lithics. Fantastic band. They don't exist anymore, unfortunately. Played you guys their track Beat Fall off of Tower of Age. Before that, in my opinion, a very underrated Philly soul act, First Choice. They were a girl group with a track called One Step Away. I love the bridge in that. And then before that, some great 60s garage off of an amazing compilation I picked up called Anxious Color a few years ago. It's one of my favorite comps that I own. Played you guys their song Gone to the Moon. And now I got more music lined up for you, mostly all my new music. Once again, more radio station housekeeping. But I got one last vinyl record to play you guys from my personal collection. And it's more Philly soul. Got some OJs for you. Sing a happy song, folks. Let's dance.

off our new music shelves. That's some of the new Abibio Sound Machine. New record. I think it's not fully out yet. I think we just have like 4 singles at this point. But it's going to be called Chopping Mountain. Played you guys the track Love, very fittingly titled. Before that, played you guys some of what's continuing to play out behind me. Got some OJ's, Philadelphia Soul, with Sing a Happy Song. This is off of a record called Identify Yourself. It's one of their later-ish, I guess, ones. And that wrapped up my all-vinyl portion of the show. Wound up going to be like an hour and a half as opposed to an hour with all the radio station talking that I had to do. More vinyl goodness, yay! but before that, played you guys some Gang of Four with Naturals Not In It. Off of the classic Entertainment. And we're here at the half, so I should probably remind you all that you are listening to Drexel University's free format, non-commercial radio station, WKDU Philadelphia, 91.7 FM. And my name is Amy, and this is my show, Music for Pseudo-Intellectuals. Like I said, something a little bit special tonight, playing you guys a bunch of records that I brought from home, my personal collection. Not stuff here at the station, that's typically what I try to do, so I don't have to lug the records all around, but I already put together this lovely all-vinyl playlist, so I might as well share it with more folks. But in this last half hour, like I said, I got radio station housekeeping I gotta do, and one of those is to fulfill my new music requirements here at WKDU. That's like one of our internal rules, is to, that's kind of our job as a college radio station, is to bring undersung artists to attention and new up-to-date music to listeners' attention. So we have internal requirements for DJs. Unless you do a specialty show, you have to have a certain number of new music off of our official new music shelves played during your show. Typically, I try to intermix them throughout, but like I said, I don't have our new music shelves in my personal vinyl record collection. So we're going to be listening to a bunch of different stuff, including... knew something from Lucy parentheses Cooper B. Handy. I'm vaguely familiar with this guy, but he has a new single, which is, the production really is interesting. It caught my ear. It's called Courtside. So get ready for a bunch of new music, or modern acts at the minimum, not my 60s, 70s stuff. Enjoy. Thanks for listening, everyone.

Okie dokie. Had some selections off of our new music shelves. What we just heard is a lovely kind of like orchestrated out indie pop song from the artist Lila Henley called Inside the Stone. It's off of a new record on our shelves called How to Let Go. Before that, a group of young men who do a great job of capturing that 90s sound. Their name is Gizmo, which is such a good band name. A track called Gift Shop. They have their, I think, first or second EP out, which we have, I'm pretty sure we just have the one single on our shelves, but the EP is called Antiques Roadshow, and it's just fantastic. Once again, if you want that 90s guitar music sound, they capture it really well in a way that doesn't feel super pandery, I guess is the way to put it. And speaking of a great kind of throwback sound that's very innovative at the same time, before that, put you guys something from Good Flying Birds. I saw them live this past week. They were going to play one of those Spruce Street Harbor shows over the summer, but it wound up getting rained out and it changed venues a few times until it landed in a West Philly house show venue in a basement, a very hot basement. But I'm honestly kind of glad that it moved there because it was the perfect venue to see them. They write fantastic, catchy, jangly guitar music, but they rip live, guys. Oh my gosh, it was such a good show. They played a bunch of new stuff as well, which I'm really looking forward to being released. Played you guys something off of 2025's Tallulah's Tape, lovely little song called Wallace. And then before that, also off of our new music shelves from Lucy parentheses Cooper B. Handy, a la, I guess, Sandy Alex G. parentheses situation, a track called Courtside. Once again, off our new music shelves. I got 15 minutes more behind the decks, and I gotta, once again, continue to take care of that new music requirement. Yay! But what do I have up next for you? Actually, it's not new music. This is a seasonally appropriate track from a band out of Miami called Las Nubes. I actually interviewed them for the station a few years ago when they came through Philly playing Johnny Brenda's, I want to say. But this song's been stuck in my head recently because it very much reminds me of a song that would play at the start of like a teen movie of like, it's the new school year and I gotta go back in, and everyone's crowded around on like the front lawn. And I say that as the highest compliment. The track is called Would Be.

Hi, everyone. Like I said, playing you guys a bunch of new music to fulfill my requirements. But what's continuing to play out behind me here is something I was really excited to see on our new music shelves. There's a new Daruti Column record, folks. And it's Daruti Column. What can I say? It's beautiful, spacey, that very specific guitar tone. It's called Renascent. Played you guys a little track called Echoes in the Memory. Like I said, I'm going to let it play out behind me while I talk here. Before that, lovely little song from the act Ear called Nothing's Open off of their debut record, Rumspringa. Before that, not new music, actually from 1968, a wonderful cover of Bang Bang from Hong Kong artist Betty Chung. That was a really common thing back in the 60s and 70s, is for big hit songs to be just translated into other languages, but part of why I love hearing covers is that there's always, or at least a good cover, will change a little bit. So Bang Bang, famously, is the Nancy Sinatra song written by Lee Hazelwood, but definitely less of like a somber, sultry song a la Nancy, and much more of a little bang in it, if you could say, with the Betty Chung version. And then before that, a song for back to school in a vaguely more vibes-based way. A good song for the start of a high school teen drama about the start of the school year. Last New Bays with Would Be came out on 2024's Tormenta's Melsanas. I got one little bit of housekeeping to do before I close out the show. A major development in my life this past week is that I have now acquired a bicycle. Yay! I own a bike! Yippee! But as a result, I have been reading up and paying much closer attention to bike infrastructure in the city. My goal is to be able to be comfortable enough to use it as a form of actual transportation around the city, especially to fill in some of the gaps that SEPTA has between me and a lot of my friends' houses. But as a result, I've been paying a lot of attention to the Bicycle Coalition of Greater Philadelphia's bike safety information. They have it all through their website. They're actually who helped me get back on a bicycle a month or two back. I went to one of their like try it out bike days at Bartram's Garden. I had a lovely time. That's what prompted me to go on this effort to become a bike person. But we have a great PSA from them about bike safety for all members of the transportation community, both bike safety for drivers as well as for bicyclists, in order to keep pedestrians safe. So let's learn about that. The Bicycle Coalition is dedicated to safety for all road and trail users throughout the region. While people in motor vehicles bear the most responsibility for keeping streets safe, all people, including cyclists, should follow the rules of the road and make sure pedestrians, our most vulnerable road users, are safe to travel on sidewalks and cross the street. Bike Nice / Drive Nice is their education campaign, noting the importance of following the rules of the road and understanding that we all have a responsibility to keep pedestrians safe. When you follow the rules of the law of the road, you respect the streets and the people who use them. That's why we bike nice on Philly's streets and the region's trails. Please remember, when biking, to walk your bike on the sidewalk. Sidewalk riding is illegal and dangerous to pedestrians. Always ride in the same direction as the traffic is moving. And you have a whole lane to yourself, so please use hand signals to alert drivers as to your intentions. By following the rules of the road, we all can be safer in the streets. Visit bicyclecoalition.org for more information. This has been a public service message from the Bicycle Coalition of Greater Philadelphia and from your bike chain wielding friends at WKDU, which now includes me. But I'm going to close this out. Sorry for all fans of Spilt Milk. There is no Geo in tonight. They could not make it in. So unfortunately, you will have the robot DJ. But I'm going to close this out. Probably the biggest news in the whole music orbit from no matter what end of the music world you're coming in is the passing of Miss Dolly Parton. Yeah, I was talking with some friends about this, where Dolly Parton really does feel like the last, like, truly universally beloved public figure, just like across generations, across demographics, in all sorts of ways.
and maybe will be the last celebrity of that sort in American culture, as, you know, people have been talking about the death of the monoculture for years now. In the age of the internet, we all have hyper-personalized media coming to us as opposed to, like, true mass media. And Dolly Parton was also just an incredible musician, incredible songwriter. I did not grow up, even though I grew up in a rural area, I am not from a country music family. Dolly Parton's probably one of the few country stars that literally every American could name. Rightfully so. When I was in college, I went through a big phase where I was listening to a lot of 50s and 60s country. And I came to really appreciate Dolly Parton in that time, aside from just, like, positive goodwill vibes I had from just knowing who she was and what she was about. And during that time, I found a kind of deep cut demo of hers that I think, like, once, talk about algorithms, I think became less deep cut in recent years, but I'm very happy for it because it is so beautiful. It's from the early mid 60s, I want to say. It was a demo. I don't know if I ever got a full record cut, but it got finally released in 2009 as part of a compilation. And it's one of my favorite recordings, I think, of all time. So thanks for listening to WKDU Philadelphia. And rest in peace, Dolly Parton. May her memory live on and her good works live on. And, of course, her music. Song is called Gonna Hurry, Just As Slow As I Can. Thanks for listening. I won't be on next week. I'll be out of town, by the way.